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0: If you're looking for us, we're looking for you right now at POTC.LIBE. Give me some good, DJ Missy.
1: Okay, so topic of the daytime. Okay, so, what's one lesson adulthood keeps teaching you?
0: Boy, them bills don't stop.
1: I got so many bills, child, and my Tokyo Tony voice.
0: Them bills don't stop. It's like, wow. Like, Amazon Prime, Sling. It be the little bills. It might be your Amazon.
1: I need to sign up on one of them apps to let you know all the apps and stuff you paying for. Because I know I'm paying for some apps I don't even touch.
0: Mm-hmm. I did that top of the year. That, but I tell you what, the one that get on my nerves the most is that iTunes, folks.
1: Ooh, that little $10.99.
0: You don't know the time or the day.
1: And then we randomly get $4.99, $5.99. Where that even
0: Where'd that come from? What is that?
1: What did I even do?
0: But it add up.
1: But it adds up.
0: We got a vending machine here at the station, folks. The chips will be $1.25. It's taking $7 off your account every time.
1: Oh, for real?
0: $7. How do you get to take $5.50 from me
1: and
0: give it back?
1: It's not fair. One thing adulthood keep teaching me, though, is that credit, child. That credit is so important. Like, if you got the bread to get your credit fixed, pay to get your credit fixed. If you know how to do it yourself, get on them credit apps and figure out what you need to pay off just so your credit could be good so you can live free. Okay? Like, go get you a new apartment when you want to. You ain't got to go through all the mess. Go get you a house. Do what you need to do. But that credit is important. So I want to know. Call us right now. 1-844-426-POTC. What does adulthood keep

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That's when I knew that your heart was scarring. Friends to lovers need a part to star in. Like, wait, babe, let

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2: So I want to know, call us right now, 1-844-426-POTC. What does adulthood keep teaching you?
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1: What's up? Who it is?
3: 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Even if stuff go wrong in your life, just keep getting back up, keep going. Life, you get trials and tribulations, but you just got to keep on getting up and keep going.
1: Post it on the corner, who it is?
4: It's Tamika. How you doing today?
2: Tamika, what is one lesson adulthood keep teaching you?
4: You just can't trust everybody.
2: Ooh, that's one of them things. Like when you was a kid, your mama always say everybody ain't your friend, and you ain't believe her.
4: But I tell my son that to this day.
1: 1-844-426-POTC. Who it is?
5: It's Ron. Still winning, Ron. Just be patient, and tell you one day at a time.
6: Don't let that man pump you up, Data, and get your ass shot out here. We ain't no damn top flight security of the world. We Craig and Data. So just kick back, relax. You heard what happened to the last security guards.
7: You didn't even hear what happened to the last security guard.
8: Hold on, hold on.

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1: I'm DJ Missy.
0: We inside the topic of the day. Who it is?
2: I'm a new kid. I got food.
1: I want to know, what does adulthood keep teaching me?
2: To be humble.
1: Ooh, that's a good one.
0: Hey, right, talk a little bit more about that.
2: Life be life, man. You just got to take it away and keep going. We appreciate it.
1: I tell you that humble, being humble, because life will humble you. You hear me?
2: Here we go.
0: All right, keep us turned up. Awesome topic of the day today, DJ Mrs.
1: Thank you.
0: One thing I say, life going to let you know that these bills going to keep on coming.
1: And let me tell you one thing adulthood keep teaching me, that your credit is important.
0: Oh, for sure.
1: Building your credit, pay off them things. If you got some debt, try to pay it off. Whatever you can put on it, set you up a little payment plan, get that credit together.
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4: 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Big congratulations to Incognito and DJ Mrs.
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1: And Amy Witherite.
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1: 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The winner begins on Saturday at 9 a.m.
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0: WB.
2: 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Incognito. Okay. The biggest show in the city.
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13: 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Mm-hmm.

Man, say, live in the mix with DJ Papa Ron on a Friday night for that Toxic Hit List. Brand new one from Drake, Too Hard for the Radio. Hey, check this out. You know what else Too Hard for the Radio? These tickets for The Road and Friends. I got them coming up about 10, 11 minutes. I'm going to tell you exactly how you can get your hands on them for the free 99. 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
1: Oh. We got Hashi Senju, we got Ty Harris, Johnny Down B, Tum Tum, Young Nation, myself, of course, Big Tuck, Erica Banks, Charlie Boy, Twisted Black, Tay Money, we got King Jerome, Sensei Molly, K-Baby, The Party Boys, Young Black, Lil Earl, 10K Cash, Whip the Rapper, Bumpy Johnson, those are just some of the names, and we got more artists than that.
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1: Broski, you know what I'm saying? 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

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Hey, look out, man. I'm about to be looking for caller number 9 in about, hell, like 3-4 minutes, man. If you could be caller number 9, I got your way in to go see Dero and friends. But first, Sexy Red on 97.9 The Beat.

this motion I'm having. He cool, I ain't gon' lie. When we link up, we have us a time. Put on that for me, make it fly. Bitch says he blood, you know how I ride. His bitch says he blood, you know how I roll. Conceited as I get all the I change up my like I change my clothes. The hood winning, I'm up in the skull. Now.

Sexy Red, hang with a bad one, man. And check it out. You can hang with whoever the hell you want, because I got a pair. Not one ticket, but a pair for you to go see Dero and Friends. Right now, I need call number 9 at 844-787-1979. 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

passing. I don't do psychedelics because I'm too scared of unpacking. Sometimes I only see myself in my therapist's glasses, but I'm not taking it serious because she's very attractive. I know it's a heavy decision to bury the hatchet. It'll take more than 6 pallbearers to carry that casket. I put the man in manipulation when I pay your rent, and that is an obligation or attachment. Then I sprinkle in a little massage.

0: 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And this time, ask me to dig deeper, I'll gladly explain it. Yeah. Ice.
1: 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Guess what?
2: What?
1: I ain't got nothing for you. What's your favorite DeRose song is?
2: Inside Peanut Butter, Outside Jelly.
1: Ice cream paint job. Ice cream paint job. Well, you still ain't calling number nine. Bye. I need caller number nine right now. 844-787-1979. I got a pair of tickets. 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

0: NBA YoungBoy Shaq Collin on Yo 97.9 The Beat. That's what I'm doing right now. Shaq Collin to figure out who the hell gonna get these tickets is on me, baby. You know what I'm saying? Let me see what the hell this phone does.
1: Hey.
0: What you want?
1: Come on, man. Stop playing with me.
0: Hey, what you want? Tell me what you want then.
1: I want some Durrell tickets.
0: All right, well, you need to be calling number 9, and you are calling number 7. Bye.
1: Bye.
0: Call number 9, 844-787-1979. You still got a chance to be calling number 9, so call me right now. I got tickets for you to go see Durrell and friends.

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Next one ain't gonna win. I'm looking for caller number 9 right now, right here on 97.9.

0: 97.9 to be. What's up with it, man?
1: Brianna.
0: What? You said what?
1: Brianna.
0: That's your name?
1: Yes.
0: Well, what you want, Brianna?
1: I want some tickets.
0: How bad you want these tickets?
1: Real bad.
0: Well, you know what you got to do, right?
1: Let's get tickets.
0: Congratulations. You calling number 9, baby.
1: Woo! Oh, my God.
0: How long you been trying?
1: Literally since, what was it? Just a couple minutes. I've been trying this whole time and been going off.
0: Man, I know you just, I know you just peed off a bunch of, you just got a bunch of people mad that have been trying all week trying to get these tickets for show.
1: Oh my God, I'm so excited.
0: Man, it's going down Friday, May 29th, inside of Trees right here in Dallas, Texas. Everyone else got to keep listening to win, man. It's all brought to you by Duro, 97.9 The Beat, and the Toxic Boys. You already know who you taking with you or what? Captain Private?
1: My man.
0: Your man, your man, your man. Let's go. Another day night courtesy of the Toxic Boys.
1: Thank you, Toxic Boys.
0: Hey, check this out. You want to find out how to get $500 tomorrow sometime?
1: Oh, hell yeah.
0: I'm going to tell you how to do it. You just got to ride with me till after 9 o'clock. Can you do that?
1: Okay, yes, sir, I can.

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0: So, my ladies, it's time to pull them sundresses out and get your heels ready. Get a pedicure, too. Don't come out there without no pedicure. 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

0: Chris Brown, It Depends on Yo 97.9 The Beat. Well, look out, man. Starting bright and early tomorrow at 10 a.m. 9 a.m., I'm lying. 9 a.m. They're giving away $500 every hour on the hour, courtesy of 1-800-TRUCK-RAY and A.B. Witherout. I know you've seen what they did with that gas today out there with Jazzy Black. Man, say, it's like $100 for each person, the first 97 people. That's lit, man. Check out all the videos up on Instagram, pictures up on Instagram. And starting at 9 a.m. tomorrow, you got a chance at $500. That means everybody in your friend circle can potentially make $500. So you need to tell everybody about this. You know what I'm saying? Plus, coming up in just 5 minutes, I got Megan Thee Stallion. I'm going to throw it back a little bit with that headband, J-Don, Don Toliver, Ella Mai, Mike Jones, and Mo is on the way. 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

One time for that boy, Don Toliver, E85, or Yo 97.9 to BA. And look out, I'm just thinking, right, if they're going to start giving away $500 at 9 a.m., and it's going down every hour on the hour all weekend long, like, add that up. 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Here go LMA, Little Things. And I swear to God, it is them little things, like them $500 on 97.9.

Little Baby freestyle on Yo 97 Now to Beat as we continue on. Brand new one from Kanye is called Father. And man, I got to tell you about this one voyage. We're going to talk about the one voyage right after this. Kanye on Yo 97 Now to Beat. You know the vibes.

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1: 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It's called Father on Yo 97.9 The Beat. And look out, if you haven't got your tickets to the One Voyage yet, I don't know what you're doing with your life. T.I. gonna be in that thing. Rick Ross gonna be in that thing. And we're gonna talk more about that. This is just a feeling of what it's gonna feel like on that One Voyage, man. More information at thebeatdfw.com. Bye bye. It is 97.9.

0: Rick Ross, Fresh Montana, and Max B on Yo 97.9 to be with. Look out, man. If you ain't got signed up for that One Voyager gang, I don't know what you're doing, because this thing is bigger, bolder, and better than ever before, man. I'm talking about Ricky Smiley going to be in that thing. Plus, they stopping at Nassau with T.I., Rick Ross performing live. It's all going down this October, but you got to get your tickets right now. OneVoyageCruise.com. 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And we're going to be in that thing all the way up so high. We can high-five Jesus, you know what I'm saying? And if you're trying to do the same thing, again, OneVoyageCruise.com. This thing gonna be crazy. The beach club party in Bimini. I mean, more information up at thebeatdfw.com. And while you up at thebeatdfw.com, find out about that R&B tour. And coming up just after 10 o'clock, DJ Papa Ron gonna kick off the weekend for us live in a mix all the way till 2 a.m. We got DJ Phil on deck. Hey, we got DJ Scrappy on deck. And I'm riding with you all the way till 2. But find out about that One Voyage. Mo 5s and 5.
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rollin', but I'm tryna ride. 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

bounce to myself, I bounce to my clique. Live in the mix, live in the mix, live in the mix with DJ Papa Ron. I am the Playmaker Hollywood Zay on a Friday night, man. And look out, Papa Ron doing his thing all the way till 11. He's still got a lot of music coming your way. Brand new one from Young Miami, Shensia, Drake, ABM, Benji. Hey, we're going to do some big tuck in that thing, too. One time for the one time, one time for the gang. And look, if you outside tomorrow, right, and you dig what we doing on the radio, you got to pull up to Pure Social. Pull up to Pure Social, man. I'm trying to tell you, this thing going to be all the way live, all coming in 5 minutes. We got all them vibes, but first, listen, tomorrow, block party. Pay attention. All right, now-

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0: 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Get a pedicure, too. 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

Live in the mix, live in the mix, live in the mix with DJ Papa Ron. I am the Playmaker Hollywood Zay. 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Talk to me now. 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Coming up in about 5-6 minutes, I'm going to tell you how you can get a free $500 courtesy of 97.9 The Beat and 1-800-TRUCK-BREAK. 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

0: Hey, what's up for that boy DJ Papa Ron doing your thing tonight, my boy, for show that. Brand new one from Drake is called Too Hard for the Radio. And I ain't gonna lie, Toxic Boys is Too Hard for the Radio every Monday through Friday, 8 p.m. to 12 a.m. It goes down right here on 97.9 The Beat. And we can get you some money. You gonna slide for some money, young gang?
1: Oh, I'm sliding because I need that.
0: 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But you gotta keep it a secret. Don't tell nobody.
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You know, young rich. You know, so we ain't really never had no old money. We got a whole lot of new money though.

Live in the mix, live in the mix, live in the mix. Memorial Day Mixmaster Weekend. That's DJ Scrappy holding us down all the way until midnight. You got a song you want to get on, gang? Bang my line, 844-787-1979. We live in the mix all the way till 2 a.m. Hey, we're going to keep going and going and going all the way until Monday for that Memorial Day Mixmaster Weekend. And I know you outside, man. We got the block party this weekend. Yeah, we got the block party this weekend. Pure Social is going up. Look, mark your calendar. Make sure you get your fit bright and early in the morning because we outside. DJ Scrappy's live in the mix all the way till midnight. More vibes than five. And this was going down tomorrow, man.

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1: 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You feel? So come hang out with us at Pure Social.
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1: 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Don't come out there without no pedicure. 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

Live in the mix, live in the mix, live in the mix with DJ Scrappy. 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It's called Should Have Never. 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

0: Oh, man, it is the Memorial Day Mixmaster weekend. We're kicking it off right now, right here on 97.9 The B. Got a song you want to hear. 844-787-1979. And to spice up the weekend, check this out, gang. All weekend long, every hour on the hour, courtesy of 1-800-TRUCK-REC and Amy Witherite, we are giving you $500 all weekend long. That's why I work, right? I'm talking about every hour on the hour. And we live in the mix all the way past midnight, taking you to the club and getting you back out. And this how you get that money, gang. Make sure you stay locked in, tuned in, and tapped in so you can get that free money on. Because if not, you probably gonna have to do what Boosie said.
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see all this motion I'm having. He cool, I ain't gon' lie. 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Now.

0: Homie Zeddy Will is called There It Is on Yo 97.9 The Beat featuring YK Neese. We got Zeddy Will hanging out. And Zeddy, what would be your advice for up-and-coming artists right now, maybe even just coming out of Dallas-Fort Worth?
1: I would say to not forget your day job. I think a lot of people get to where I'm at this point and like start celebrating too early and got their hands up, finish line right there. They're like, yeah, I'm good, I got the money. And I just feel like remembering, like, you have to be in the studio every day. You have to, like, find ways to promote your music.
0: Right,
1: even
0: right,
1: when
0: you
1: in Dallas and you in Cash Cow, you got a bunch of bottles, you got to still work. People just be chilling and they get the money and all that, and they just feel like they're all right with one or two records. I want mad records. Like,
0: yeah.
1: Drake got mad records.
0: Yeah.
1: I want records. I don't
0: so
1: want
0: many records
1: three,
0: that people
1: four,
0: don't
1: that,
0: even remember that record.
1: Exactly.
0: Like, hey, he did that one too.
1: Exactly.
0: Yeah.
1: So never forget your day job. That's what I learned.
0: Hey, and any last words and thoughts for all your fans here in Dallas-Fort Worth?
1: Can't wait to hopefully I see y'all. I'll be seeing y'all in Walmart, I'll be seeing y'all in Waffle House, all that. I can't wait to just run into all my fans in Dallas. And yeah, I love y'all. I be showing mad love, so I appreciate y'all.
0: Let's give it up one time for Zeddy. Yeah. He on tour with the baby, man.
1: He going great for tour, man.
0: Hey, man, one time for Zeddy, man. And don't forget, the entire interview is up at thebeatdfw.com right now.
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go. 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

0: Live in the mix, live in the mix, live in the mix with DJ Phil. I am the Playmaker Hollywood Zay, hanging out with DJ Papa Ron and Marlon Wayans. And Marlon, I ain't gonna hold you, bro. Like, for real, a lot of these jokes that y'all had in, like, in Living Color and, you know, that type of comedy thing, those things would not fly today, right?
1: Oh, man. Yes, they would.
0: Yeah.
1: You understand? Those jokes wasn't supposed to fly then.
0: That's true, too. That's true, too.
1: The Living Color came at a time where they wasn't doing that type of comedy.
0: Nah. What type of comedy? It was controversial.
1: TV? Absolutely. That broke open doors. Like, yo, we could say that? Don't be a menace. They wasn't doing movies like that.
0: Nah.
1: They wasn't doing
0: movies.
1: I'm going to get you sucker.
2: I'm going to get you sucker for sure.
1: They wasn't making movies like that.
0: When he started taking the girl apart?
1: Scary movie.
2: Yo.
1: They wasn't making what we do. This is right. We talk about a brand. When you go see Scary Movie, it's not that Scary Movie's not the brand. The brand is the Wayans Brothers.
0: Yep.
1: Is bringing you
0: Scary Movie.
1: And we bought you Scary Movie before. So if you like Wayans Brothers humor,
2: because even
1: if
2: you without like, the Wayans, it wasn't.
1: It wasn't us. Mm-hmm. It was Scary Movie.
2: Right.
1: But wait, I taste Lawry's, but they ain't put enough in there.
2: Yeah.
1: I taste. Now using the hot sauce, that's the wrong hot sauce.
2: They got the right seasoning.
1: That's not Frank's.
2: Mm-mm.
1: That's not
2: Mm-mm.
1: Frank's.
2: Mm-mm.
1: I could give you all the seasonings. You can't make it the way I make it.
0: Nah.
1: Because the way I make it is my lifetime. It's my life experience. It's how I grew up. It's where I grew up. It's what era I grew up in. It's how many different brothers and sisters and siblings I grew up in my house with. It's who my father was. It's who my mother was. It's how I see the world. You can never take that from me. So you could take Scary Movie, but you can never take Wayans. And so Wayans is back, the Scary Movie. And if you like Wayans humor, if you like Wife and Kids, you like Don't Be a Menace, you like Scary Movie, you like White Chicks, you like Little Man, you like, you know, Sex Tuppets, you like Marlon, you like Wayans Brothers, you like Wayans, come see Scary Movie.
0: Come see Scary Movie.
1: This one is got that Wayans flavor. It's got jokes, man.
0: But it's one more thing that I want to touch on that's very different in range right now that you just did, which is him.
1: Yeah.
0: That is like a whole different you.
1: Yeah.
0: On there. What did you, like, did you tap something or were you kind of thinking, like, this is the way I want to go with this? Or, like, what was kind of, like, the thought process there, bro?
1: I don't even think about it no more.
0: Yeah.
1: It's just, I just do. You get to this place where you've done it so long that. It's
0: repetition.
1: You know what I mean? It's like. Throw a punch at Conor McGregor. Throw a punch at Floyd.
0: Yeah.
1: Right? It's instant reaction is bow.
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4: 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Tupac was my boyfriend. 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

grins, come by a zip. See the streets getting dry, finna go and take a trip, let's deal. 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

rolling, but I'm trying to ride. Pops on swole, right. One snatch your all on the back of my Crocs. I'm fresh like a new pair of socks. 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
5: The reality is we have again circled the moon with four astronauts taking pictures and returned safely for a cost of over $4 billion. The first trip to the moon in 1969 cost about $2.5 billion in today's money value, but the astronauts walked around, placed an American flag on the moon, took pictures, and returned safely. So my question is, what have these flights to the moon produced other than some very expensive pictures and, of course, made some rocket ship investors very wealthy? Has exploration of the moon brought us closer to finding a cure for cancer as numbers continue to rise? Or has exploring the moon helped us to figure out how to feed millions of Americans who go to bed every night hungry, many without shelter? Or is the reality that those in charge of spending our tax dollars are more concerned with their friends getting richer than they are about you and me being okay?
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9: 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And yeah, we doing it big for Memorial Day weekend. 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

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Know what I'm saying? 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

0: put at the up. 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She said she won't date. 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I took her to Knots.
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0: get them mangoes. 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
1: 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Ain't her mama.

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I just want to let y'all know that I've been listening to y'all my whole life. I'm currently 22 years old, and I just remember waking up and going to school and listening to 97.9 of D. I love y'all guys. 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

Rogers or foreign menagerie. 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
0: On the couch with my favorite sinner. 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
1: 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TDK is in the mix. You got me, Big Bink, Slick Nick, Shawnee Scott, the legendary Jack Frost, DJ Tease, and you. 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
0: On the couch with my favorite sinner. I was about to, but you convinced us. Should I decorate her walls or log off to Pinterest? 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Even if I fall

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I'm from the dirty, we took the north. Step on the second, show no remorse. Straight in the streets when I jump out the porch. Yeah, Mrs. Trendsetter, whatever she do, they bite.

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It's Kendrick Lamar. 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
4: 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You know, like, do you love me? Do you want me? Are you gonna call me like you said you would? Is this really your real phone number?

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Thorough as f- don't need your chest. Psychic f- can reach your chest. Zodiac sign, it must be a Gemini moon, cause we about to go half. Mistakenly, nobody been in a bag, but how many bodies done been in?

0: 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That could look like setting boundaries or speaking up when workloads become too much. 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We're here for you whenever you need us. Dallas,
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2: Good morning. Welcome to She Is. I'm Jazzy. And today my guest is Jacoy James Pugh. She is the president of Black Women's Wall Street. And they have a really big event coming up Sunday, May 31st. Thank you for joining me today.
3: Thank you so much. I really appreciate the opportunity.
2: Yeah. So tell me about the event that you have coming up.
3: So the event that we have coming up is called the Money, Power, and Influence Summit, presented by Black Women's Wall Street. And this is actually our second annual. We're going to be in Arlington, Texas at the Esports Stadium right there in Entertainment District. And the Money, Power, and Influence Summit is available to men and women. It's a platform that is focusing and providing options and opportunities to small businesses, those that are aspiring entrepreneurs, those that are corporate professionals. They just need options and opportunities about ways in which they can pivot with regards to investments, with regards to scaling their businesses, with regards to exploring existing businesses that they may want to acquire. So we're really, really excited because we have none other than John Hope Bryant coming in from Atlanta, Georgia. He is founder of Operation Hope, and he is a huge person in the current economic climate that we're in right now that is talking about all things financial literacy and education.
2: Now, why is financial education so important?
3: It's important because honestly, that is really the backbone and how we exist. This is part of the legacy building. This is the way that we live. This is how we thrive instead of surviving. When we know better, we do better. And it is critical that we understand what our options are, especially in this economy that we're in right now. So people all over the place are pivoting and trying to figure out different avenues and ways in which to make a buck. People are needing solutions and opportunities that really help to stretch their dollar or invest their dollar so that they can retire more comfortably, but then also so that they can make a huge impact for their children and those that are coming behind them. So it is a very important, critical conversation to have because none of us are getting any younger. We're getting older, but we also need to be getting wiser about how we grow, spend, and invest our dollars.
2: How important would you say networking is?
3: Networking, in my opinion, is the heartbeat of your company. Why? Because if people don't know you exist, how does your business grow? How do you generate revenue? Networking is all about the relationship building. Relationship building is going to be vital because in the rooms that you enter into and you do your networking, that's where you're starting to build relationships. That's where you're starting to build your tribe and your community of people, because that one person that you spoke to, I guarantee that person is entering into other rooms that ordinarily you would not be entering into, and then they are able to speak on your behalf or in your place or serve as a sponsor, what have you. It's important when you network that you, again, the intentionality has to be in place. You have to know for a fact that you're entering into rooms that best serve you, that best speak to your target audience, because no one should be entering rooms haphazardly.
2: Great points. I know your event is just going to be absolutely amazing. It is coming up Sunday, May 31st. It's going to be at the Esports Stadium in Arlington, 9 a.m. to 2 p.m. Featured speaker, John Hope Bryant. Men and women are welcome to come. And the website where you can get tickets is blackwomenswallstreet.org. For people who say they just can't make it, they're going to be out of town, do you have any other events coming up?
3: We typically have our bookend events typically in February and October. Those are going to be our Money, Power, Influence Connect. So that's on a very smaller, intimate scale. The next one that we have is going to be coming up in October. But of course, we're going to hold off on that because we've got to get through this big one. But yes, absolutely, we have about 3 to 4 events a year.
2: Okay. Okay, so they just need to follow you on social media to get all that information so they can just see what you guys are doing throughout the year. So share that information one more time.
3: You can find us on social media, Instagram, Facebook, LinkedIn, TikTok, under Black Women's Wall Street, or the abbreviated name BWWS. Website is blackwomenswallstreet.org. If you go there, you'll see everything that we have going on from now until the end of the year, and we're just excited.
2: Thank you so much for this wonderful interview, and I hope you have an amazing event.
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0: All of this money. Situation Saturday. Ooh, 97.9 to B, man. We just vibing out, getting the day started. 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
1: Amy Witherite.
0: Yes, sir. As soon as you hear Amy Witherite give you the number to call in, which you already got it, call me back and be number 9, and it's all yours.
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0: Yes, it is. Hallelujah. Now, look, this Memorial Day Cash Splash opened you up for a chance for you to win the grand prize, which is $5,000. How that sound?
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0: Already. Now, what you going to be doing with this first $500? 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

0: 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B-Line is beaming on. 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
1: Felicia, I'm just trying to make sure I have the right number.
2: Oh, yeah, you good to go, girl. It's Situation Saturday on a Memorial Day weekend. You feel me?
1: Yes. I was blessed to get that gift card yesterday. I'm trying to win some cash today.
2: Hey, don't cheat yourself, treat yourself. All right, what you going to do with $500, let alone $5,000 for the grand prize? What you going to do?
1: I don't know. That's a good question. I put some money in the church.
2: Ain't nothing wrong with it. Pay that 10% back, girl. Now, we vibing out. You got a request of some dib-dub or want to shout your graduate out. Okay, I think Amy going to call in about 10:20, so be ready. I will turn the request line on, though. Or shout

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1: 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Hey,
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0: You already know.
1: As soon as you hear Amy with the right, give you that number, call back, be number 9, and it's all yours.
0: I already said, I'm about to hang up and do it again. You know it's hard to get through. Come.

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0: My name is Ray. What's going on, man?
1: Hey, what's up, Big Ray, man? $500 on the line. What you going to do with
0: $500? Man, I'm going to celebrate Memorial Day.
1: That's exactly what 1-800-TRUCKWRECK wants you to do. All right, hear me back. You in the 5 slot. 844-787-1979. Come on.
0: Oh, man, come on.
1: That's what I'm saying.

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1: Hey, it's your boy D, man. I heard Emmy Witherite had something.
0: Oh, my God. Can you call me on three-way, bro? You was in the 8th slot. I'm live on TikTok, man. Hit me right back. 844-787-1979.

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2: 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Where you at?
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2: Now, you know what situation Saturday. What's your situation right about now? 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
3: That $500.
2: Now, you know, gas costs more than the cars these days. What you going to do with your money?
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2: Now, I do got something to tell you. Not good and good.
3: Hopefully, the good news is that I'm the winner. 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
2: Look, good news is you're the winner, girl. Congratulations. 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
3: Thank you.
2: Man, come on now. 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All right, you got a chance to qualify for $5,000. 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You finna save it? Vacation? What we doing with five?
3: 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I got four kids.
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0: It's Lil Wayne. 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
13: 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Hey, what's up with the world, man? It's your boy Fat Pimp checking in. 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Hey, check it out, man. I know you sitting around with your cool cup, probably eating your Kool-Aid pickle right now. 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

0: Gots to get in the zone. Right on 97.9, the Beat the Hip Hop Station. You know, just vibing out. All right, Situation Saturday, what I like to call it around here. It's the holiday weekend. We got you a holla, not a holiday, but a holla hookup, okay? Holiday hookup, we vibing. Miss Amy with the right, she was out there in, I want to say this Oak Cliff area yesterday, off 20, blasting out. You know what I'm saying? Some gas. Boy, cause I know I patrol past 419, 450. Yeah, I ain't gonna be able to do it. All right, but apparently, she got a little more range in her change, okay? Because it looks like it's going down. All day, every hour, and hour. Oh, you need more details.
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1: Who you with?
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0: 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And my name is Jazzy Black. I love kicking back with you on Saturdays. Just want to send a big shout-out to my girl, Amy Witherite, and the 1-800 Truck Wreck team for coming out and blasting all that free gas yesterday at the Exxon off of Pow. You hear me? Who's over there in Woodtown hooking the people up? It was so nice. Yeah, it was cool. It's also funny whenever people be seeing Amy in person, they be like, dang, Amy, you sound just like you do on the radio. I be like, where y'all... What do you guys expect? But man, it was awesome. 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
7: All right. Coming at number five. You. Number four. You. He wants you. 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
8: But he gets you every day, right?
7: 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You. He wants you. Number four.
8: You.
7: Yeah. No. And coming at that number one spot.
9: Come on now.
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0: New Ludacris is called Pull Over right here on 97.9 The Beat. 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
1: Michelle Flores.
0: Hey, Michelle. You live, but you caller number 5, girl. I need caller number 9 to get this cash. Call me back,
1: okay,
0: queen.
1: Okay, okay.
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1: Hey, Kay, where you calling me from?
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1: Alrighty, shout out to everybody, Kennedale. And shout out to you for being my first winner of the day, girl. 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
3: Fuck you, Daddy,
1: girl, you got to, you spend it. I want you to, what you doing this weekend?
3: Girl, I'm gonna go to my uncle's house. He's having us for cookout. He's getting on the grill.
1: Dang, bring me a plate. I'm up here eating hot fries and stuff. This is so bad.
3: I'll bring you a plate.
1: Please. Look, I'm glad we got you hooked up, girl. And you know you qualify for $5,000, that grand prize.
3: Thank you.
1: Ooh. Hey, what you gonna do if you win that $5,000,
3: K? I just renewed my lease at another apartment, so I'm gonna decorate my apartment.
1: That girl said, I just got a new apartment. I know, that's right. But look, I'm glad we got you hooked up, queen.
3: Thank you, Amy. We're the right.
1: Okay, we got the whole city calling in trying to get this $500 in Memorial Day cash from 1-800-TRUCK-RED. Can you tell them when their next chance is to win?
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6: 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I told God, I'm like, you know, Lord, I know I'm not regular. I know I'm not like nobody else. Yeah. I knew what I wanted. I just didn't know how to go about it. And everybody around me always say that I was different. So I said, I ain't doing social media no more. I lost like 90,000 followers. I'm good. I ain't doing it no more. And then he just a random day. Just a random day, something went viral. I say, well, God, you got me. I'm back. Yeah. I'm back. And I'm trying to make sure when it's my time, I do some social media, run social media in heaven.
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1: 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We trying to figure out what's going on with 50 and T.I. What 50 going to do, man?
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This. Slightly, Janae Aiko with Mural, right here on 97 Atta Beat. Just remember where you heard it. So look, coming up in three minutes, I will tell you exactly what time and what you need to do if you want to win $500 in Memorial Day cash from my girl Amy Witherite and 1-800-TRUCK-WRECK. And I'm going to tell you what that grand prize looks like, too, because there's a lot of money. Here's Cardi B with Outside.

0: 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You know, you can do what you want with it. I'm just playing.
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1: Girl, I'm finna go to my uncle's house. 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

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It's finna go down right after this. Mariah the Scientist, Is It a Crime?

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1: Oh, period. Well, shout out to you being in Little Elm, but repping Dallas, and for being my second winner of the day. 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
2: My birthday, June 11th, so I'm going out. 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
1: Yeah, just leave. Get out of here, Keith. 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
9: Glendale.
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10: That's my park. 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
9: Keith's Park.
10: All day long.
9: Man, they got some new stuff over there. 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
8: Only thing is, if you don't have your license, your insurance, and your tags, you might spend the night in Forney. 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
7: Come on, man.
14: Might be the coldest MC out of Texas that I've ever heard. His gift was so effortless.
7: Yeah.
14: 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He was just talking.
7: Man.
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8: Right.
14: I couldn't have did that record without 6-2.
7: Yeah.
14: Without Uptight.
7: Uptight, what up, boy?
14: Without L-Dog. Without Cadillac Seville.
7: Yeah.
14: And that's Dallas and Arlington and Fort Worth on a record, bro. That's what I've been preaching for damn near 20 years.
7: Man,
14: like,
7: you need to put
14: it's
7: that back.
14: All here.
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7: out.
14: Talented yeah. kids yeah. here. And there's so many dope MCs in Fort Worth, bro.
7: Yeah. Yeah.
14: That don't get, you know, this light. And so, you know, I'm trying to create things.
7: Yeah.
14: Avenues that these kids can use.
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0: 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And my name is Jazzy Black. I love kicking back with you on Saturdays. I'm feeling real good, y'all, because we just ain't blasting out all this money. So much Guadalupe. Money, money, money. 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
2: 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What's your thoughts on that? 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
2: 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Them and the Sean Carters from Reeboks.
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3: Hey.
2: I want to hear one of your crazy, you can't make this up stories. 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
3: 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There's no doubt about that.
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3: But I got to tell you, he kept preaching wind pushed his big 18-wheeler over. 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
3: And we looked up the wind speed. 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
2: Zero?
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Look, Kiki, right here on 97.9, BB. 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
1: This Tanya.
0: Hey, Tanya, you live, but you calling number 5 queen. I need calling number 9 to win. Call me right back. I know. Call me back. Call me back.
1: Yeah.
0: 844-787-1979. I got $500 in Memorial Day cash for 1-800-TRUCK-WRECK. I'm just waiting on you.

0: Khaled, one of them.
1: Broski, you know what I'm saying? You got Wham, you got Billy in this, you know what I'm saying?
2: We the best music! While they watching us win, another anthem upon the
1: biggest you can get, you dig
2: on
1: what I'm saying?
2: God.
1: On the biggest guard.

0: weekend.
1: Not just up and out of me. Who this?
2: Murr,
1: where you calling me from?
2: Arlington.
1: Ready? Shout out to everybody in the egg, and shout out to you for being my caller number 9. I got you this $500 in Memorial Day cash.
2: Thank you, Amy Witterite. At Wayne has his truck red.
1: No, for real. I know you ain't even think I was going to answer the phone, did you? It's okay. You just...
2: I called about 300 times.
1: Well, your 301st time is what got you in. What you doing this Memorial weekend?
2: Been getting my hair did.
1: Okay, what you getting done?
2: Some braids and... Nice.
1: Y'all freestyling. Who's that in the background?
2: That's my homie.
1: What's up, homie? Hey, look, you know you qualify for the grand prize of $5,000, too, right?
2: Yeah.
1: What you gonna do if you win that $5,000?
2: Oh, man, probably take me a little trip.
1: I know that's right. Just get out of here. Don't worry about us, man. But we got some people listening in the car right now that's trying to get paid, too, friend. Can you tell them when their next chance is to win $500 in Memorial Day cash from 1-800-TRUCK-RED?
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5: 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It's your boy Zero the Crooked. And yeah, we doing it big for Memorial Day weekend. Where is the barbecue? If you ain't got no cue, get out of my face. You know what I'm talking about? 97.9 The Beat.

0: Classic Vibe from J. Cole, Missy Elliott, that's Nobody's Perfect. 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You are now tapped in into Toxic Boy Radio. You're out with DJ Papa Roy, Hollywood Zay. Hey, you know what make this Memorial Day weekend even more sweeter? 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

0: 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Pop Ron, how you feel right now?
1: Man, I feel like somebody's going to be a little bit happier than me because I can't win it.
0: Yeah, we're looking for caller number 9. That's coming up in 2, 3, 4 minutes right here on 97.9 The Beat.

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0: We still got $500 up for grabs any minute now. We're going to be looking for caller number 9 at 844-787-1979. And you could be $500 richer, courtesy of 1-800-TRUCK-RAY, Amy Witherite, and 97.9 The Beat. But look out, you got to be caller number 9 at 844-787-1979. Hollywood's A, DJ Papa Ron. We riding with you this afternoon. I just-

0: 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What's up with it?
1: Hey, have you all, we still doing the $500 for Amy Whitman right now? Am I too early?
0: Well, I mean, we're doing it, but are you still doing it? I guess is a bigger question.
1: Yes, I'm doing it. Am I calling number 9?
0: Absolutely not, because we haven't called for it, but we're about to do it in about 2-4 minutes. What you going to do with the money if you win it?
1: Man, pay these bills.
0: I know, that's right. And maybe save a couple dollars to go rock your hips.
1: Okay, look, because I need to over this Memorial Day weekend. All right, I'll call back.
0: The show there, your chance at $500 and a grand prize of how much, Papa Ron?
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0: $5,000.
2: Come on.
0: Up for grabs right now. 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

0: 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You are not all the way live, but I got to know what you're going to spend the money on if you win it.
1: I'm going to spend it on bills, get myself together, pay my car note.
0: I was going to say, tell the truth, because everybody keeps saying bills like that's the responsible thing when they know they're going to go spend it on them.
2: Bro, they're not going to spend no easy money. They want
0: a couple of bottles
2: no
0: of Casamigo and some Four Loko.
1: Okay, it's Memorial that weekend.
2: There we go. Keep it a bean.
0: Keep it a bean. That's all we saying. We okay, we should spend it on. It's free money. But you got to be calling number nine to win it, so hang up and call back.
1: Sure will.

0: 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Well, look out, man. Somebody gonna get these $500, man. I ain't gonna hold you.
1: For sure, man. We looking for caller number 9 right now?
0: Yeah, man. We on it, man. We on a journey for caller number 9. $500 up for grabs right now.

0: Man, say you're not calling number nine. Keep calling, keep calling. But if you win the money, what are you going to do with the money?
1: Daughter's graduating this weekend, so, hey, it's going on her.
0: Okay, I know that's right. Call me back. I need caller number nine.
1: Ready.
0: Trying to give you $500 this Memorial Day weekend, courtesy of 1-800-TRUCK-WRECK and Amy Witherite and Yo 97.9 to be caller number nine right now. Going to get $500.

0: 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What's up?
1: What's up?
0: What you gonna do with the money if you win it?
1: Pay my kids' tuition.
0: Oh, you gonna turn their swag on?
1: Yes, they got some summer classes they wanna pay.
0: Okay, that's right. Call me back. I need caller number 9. I'm still looking for caller number 9. Caller number 9 at 844-787-1979. We gonna turn somebody's swag on, Papa Ron.
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0: 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Crazy, right?
1: Yes, so crazy. 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
0: 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And if you want to find out your next chance to win, you can't win, but your neighbor can, your sister can, your brother can, your father can, and your mother can.
1: Yes. Oh, my God. I'm definitely going to put them on.
0: I know. That's right. I'm going to tell you more about that coming up right after 4 o'clock. You going to ride with me?
1: Yes, sir.
0: Papa Ron, does she sound believable?
2: Absolutely not. Money's already won.
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2: Big Wheel Records is here, ladies and gentlemen. Yeah. Matter of fact, can I say maybe they set the precedent for the feature.
9: Back then, like, we had a nice studio. Everybody used to come through and mess with us, though.
2: Absolutely.
9: We had Big Wheel Records, Grifter. World fame.
2: Yeah. Rally Boys.
10: We had Powerhouse.
2: Oh, yeah. Shout out Corey and them.
10: We had Powerhouse, Corey Styles, and all them.
9: Little Beat. Rest in peace, Byron Hendry. Yeah,
10: Bowleg.
2: Oh, Stampede.
10: Yeah, Stampede Records.
2: 24 and them.
10: We had Big Dang, Highland Hills Records.
2: Oh, Big Dang.
10: So we Rally Boys. So the city was real, but let's go over our bio, though. We started with Kiki. If you go back and look at our street fame, we did songs with ESG, Juvenile.
9: I love you, Juvie, but yeah, we had words. Like, I was young, man, having a little money, man. I didn't like it.
2: Yeah.
9: And I asked him, is this the best you could do? Yeah. And he got offended, hold man. On. But I was offended having to pay for that.
11: Girl, you won't believe what just happened.
12: What?
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4: 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In Dallas, I need you to go vote for Colin Allred by Tuesday, May 26th. Trump is doing everything he can to silence our voices, but they picked the wrong fight because we're not going back. 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The fight Colin showed on the field at Baylor and in the NFL is the same fight we need in Congress right now. He voted to impeach Trump twice, and we can count on him to go back to Washington and take on this out-of-control president. 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

0: J-Dawn Lullaby on Yo 97.9 to B, where Amy Witherite is giving away $500 this hour. Phone line been going crazy. Look, it's going crazy right now. 97.9 to B, what's up with it? What you want?
1: Hey, did I win? Am I calling number 9?
0: Girl, you like caller 15.
1: Shut the
0: f*** up. No, but look, I got another chance for you to win coming up this hour, but you got to stay locked in.
1: Okay.
0: Hey, and look, all you got to do is listen for when Amy Witherite says to call now, then bang online, 844-787-1979. And if you're calling number 9, you got $500, and you're getting qualified for the $5,000 grand prize if you win the $500 this weekend. 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
11: 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Amy, you ain't gonna believe what happened to me.
12: Tell me.
11: I was trying to figure out if I needed to call you, but I said he really ain't hit nobody. 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And I was trying to turn, but I couldn't because he was pulled so far out into the lane, I couldn't even see.
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0: 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I ain't gonna hold you, Papa Ron. I think he's back.
1: Him.
0: Him.
1: Not them.
0: Him. Yeah, yeah. Not them. Yeah.
1: Sure.
0: Hey, look, you could be him, her, she, whatever it is you identify with, because coming up in the next 2 minutes, we got a chance for you to get $500 courtesy of Amy Witherite. When she says call, call 844-787-1979. Coming up 2 minutes. Yeah.

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1: Absolutely. All the TTs and Uxes out.
0: Man, it's going to be a wild thing and situation. She checking in with us here in a minute, man. 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

0: Man, I ain't gonna lie, these phone lines going crazy. Some of y'all are hanging up. You gotta be nice about the $500.
1: Unless you just really, really, really need it, you try to hurry up.
0: Yeah.
1: But still, it's a different way to do it.
0: Yeah.

0: Hey, what's going down? Who this is?
1: It's Toya.
0: Hey, Toya.
1: Hey.
0: Congratulations, Toya. You just got $500 in Memorial Day cash, courtesy of Amy Witherite. 1-800-TRUCK-RANK, the Taxi Boys at 97.9 The Beat.
1: Yes, Lord. I done called like 97 times.
0: I know that. And look at that. The 97th time you won. Won't he do it?
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0: The 97th time you got the
1: 9.
0: I see what you did there, Papa.
2: See what I did there?
0: I see what you
2: did pretty clever.
0: I like that. I like that. I like that. Look, and everybody else got to stay clever to find out when their next chance to win $500 is coming up. 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
2: Hello.
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1: Hey.
0: Hey.
1: Thank you.
2: Hey, you forgot the most important part, Jose.
0: What's that?
2: Now that she got that $500, it qualified for her to win that $5,000.
0: Oh, my God. I almost forgot about that. Did you know that?
1: I knew that.
0: She's like, I figured all this out already, sir.
2: She did her facts and research. I get it.
0: Another chance to win coming up after 5 o'clock right here. 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
3: 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At 1-800-ENGINE, I got Larry in the building. Hey, bro, you had 2 accidents in 6 months?
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2: Okay.
3: I'm Colin Allred. 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I'm Colin Allred, and I approve this message. 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
3: Yo, it's Jazzy Black. We kicking back right now for Memorial Day at Pure Social. And I ain't gonna lie, they got this little collard green dip that go crazy. You need to pull up and see what we're talking about. 401 West President George Bush Highway in Richardson, Texas. We got DJ Phil in the mix. Queen E to be outside. And you know what I'm saying? You might not want to try the collard green dip, but you might want to find your little dippy dip. It's some beautiful ladies and some fine fellas up in here. So come on outside, grab your crew, get fly. We finna celebrate Memorial Day the right way. Again, we at Pure Social, 401 West President George Bush Highway in Richardson, Texas. I see you soon. It's 97.9 The Beat.

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Fresh new J's, AMG switch lane phone. 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

my type, but it's... 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I'm Mrs. One of One. 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He got me sprung.com. 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

0: Live in a mix, live in a mix, live in a mix with DJ Scrappy. It is that Toxic List, man, going down right now. Actually, the Toxic List, that's yours. It's Saturday.
1: Yes, man. So I usually go get my mix away, bro.
0: Yeah, I know, bro. I know.
1: The weekend Toxic Mix, man, with the little homie DJ. I'm sorry, the big homie. The big homie. No disrespect.
0: The big homie.
1: The big homie, DJ Scrappy. Follow me on social media right now at DeeJaySR. Scrappy. I almost messed that up.
0: I was going to say, I don't think you were a candidate for spelling bee.
1: Nah, man. I used them joints.
0: But you know what? Giving all this money away is what's kind of got me thrown off, man. Every hour on the hour since 9 a.m., we've been giving away $500 courtesy of Amy Witherite and 1-800-TRUCK-WRECKING. And yesterday with the gas...
1: Crazy.
0: Man, say, bro. Man, say.
1: We know who balling.
0: This is a hell of a Memorial Day weekend, and you got another chance coming up. If you missed it at 2, if you missed it at 3, if you missed it at 4, you got another chance right now at 5 o'clock to win $500 courtesy of 1-800-TRUCK-WRECK and Amy Witherite.
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1: Hello? Am I caller number 9?
2: You are caller number 9. You just got $500. Yep, you just secured that bag courtesy of Amy Witherite, 1-800-TRUCK-WRECK. And the best part about it, are you ready for the best part about all of this?
1: What's the best part?
2: Best part is I just got you qualified for $5,000, a grand prize drawing going down at the beginning of next week with Jazzy Black.
1: Thank you so much.
2: Let me ask you this. What you going to do with the $500?
1: I'll take my kids to go do some fun stuff because it's summertime.
2: Okay. And what if you get the $5,000? What you going to do with that money?
1: Oh, man. I would love to invest into a new business venture so that I can make more money.
2: I know that's right. We got more chances for you to win coming up after 6 o'clock. So tell a friend, tell your sister, tell your auntie, them, and anybody that listen. Them folks at 97.9 The B got $500 up for grabs every hour on the hour all weekend long.
1: Okay. Thank you so much. I'm so happy.
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5: Lisa, I'm inside my topic of the day, boo. 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
1: When last time you been to your family reunion?
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11: It's been a minute. 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
1: Shawnee Scott.
12: About 15 years.
1: Okay. 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
9: Ooh.
1: Nick, what you got?
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9: South Dallas.
1: Frost, where your reunion?
10: Glendale.
1: Man.
9: Glendale.
11: I'm going to go nice Bachman Lake. White Ooh. White Lake.
12: That's my park. 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But Keast wouldn't be bad because you got all, you got all that park. 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
10: Man, they got some new stuff over there. 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
1: Yeah, they renovating that whole neighborhood.
9: Y'all can't forget about the Ag Cravens Park down there where they got all them basketball goals.
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9: Only thing is, if you don't have your license, your insurance, and your tags, you might spend the night in Forney. 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
8: 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Hey!

0: $500 like being left off of Bad and Bougie, man.
1: Come on, man. Is that what we're doing?
0: Does it look like I got left off $500?
1: I'm trying not to. You know what I'm saying?
0: Look, when Amy Witherite says caller number 9, all you got to do is be caller number 9 at 844-787-1979. But you got to move fast. It's not your last chance of the night, but it's your last chance to win with the coolest guys in Dallas-Fort Worth.
1: Oh, man.
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3: Records that when you hear them, you know it's Dallas. 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DeVille.
4: Cream Cheese. Parties. Yeah. Party Chasers.
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3: 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Mm-hmm. 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
2: Okay. This is Congresswoman Jasmine Crockett. In Dallas, I need you to go vote for Colin Allred by Tuesday, May 26th. 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
0: This is DFW's
3: Girl, you won't believe what just happened.
0: The Morning Hustle.
3: I just got hit.
4: The R&B Tour, starring Usher Raymond and Chris Brown. Live in Arlington, uniting two of R&B's defining hitmakers, Chris Brown and Usher Raymond. 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